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1: I'm a long way from home.
0: I'm a long way from home. Can't you hear me, mama? Can't you hear me, mama?
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